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You're a shooting star, I see a vision of ecstasy. When you hold me, I'm alive.

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Just breathe. Now breathe. Drop it.

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1: Last night a little dancer came dancing to my door.

shake that thing. Well, I met Big John down on Maxwell Street. He said, boy, let's go get something.